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0: 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'Cause I feel like a lady. 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

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Woo! And we like it that way. Hell yeah! I'll turn it up! 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
4: We've got sunshine in the forecast for today. We've got a few clouds late this morning. We'll see highs of 18. Cloudy skies on the way for tonight with a few showers beginning late in the evening. It'll be foggy and windy in the overnight, low of 14. Tomorrow, rain will end, but there's still a chance of showers. Clearing in the afternoon, it'll be windy. We'll see a high of 18, 23 inland, and then Friday, it'll be sunny with a high of 19.
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0: 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Hands up, 93 CFBC. We are going to be hearing from Cameron Whitcomb shortly, but first, let's take a peek at the weather.
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2: We've got sunshine in the forecast for today. We've got a few clouds late this morning. We'll see highs of 18. Cloudy skies on the way for tonight with a few showers beginning late in the evening. It'll be foggy and windy in the overnight, low of 14. Tomorrow, rain will end, but there's still a chance of showers. Clearing in the afternoon, it'll be windy. We'll see a high of 18, 23 inland, and then Friday, it'll be sunny with a high of 19.
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0: Love that newest one from James Barker Band. It's After Dark on 93 CFBC. Good morning, happy Wednesday. You made it to the middle of the week. Give yourself a pat on the back for that one. My name is Lexi. I'll be keeping you company today and getting you through another day. We've got Dasha coming up shortly after we take a look at the weather.
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2: We've got sunshine in the forecast for today. We've got a few clouds late this morning. We'll see highs of 18. Cloudy skies on the way for tonight with a few showers beginning late in the evening. It'll be foggy and windy in the overnight, low of 14. Tomorrow, rain will end, but there's still a chance of showers. Clearing in the afternoon, it'll be windy. We'll see a high of 18, 23 inland, and then Friday, it'll be sunny with a high of 19.
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4: We've got sunshine in the forecast for today. We've got a few clouds late this morning. We'll see highs of 18. Cloudy skies on the way for tonight with a few showers beginning late in the evening. It'll be foggy and windy in the overnight, low of 14. Tomorrow, rain will end, but there's still a chance of showers. Clearing in the afternoon, it'll be windy. We'll see a high of 18, 23 inland, and then Friday, it'll be sunny with a high of 19.
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0: Thomas Red on 93 CFBC just after 8 o'clock on a Wednesday, and we're going to take a look at the weather. Then we're going to get back into the music with Low Cash up next.
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2: We've got sunshine in the forecast for today. We've got a few clouds late this morning. We'll see highs of 18. Cloudy skies on the way for tonight with a few showers beginning late in the evening. It'll be foggy and windy in the overnight, low of 14. Tomorrow, rain will end, but there's still a chance of showers. Clearing in the afternoon, it'll be windy. We'll see a high of 18, 23 inland, and then Friday, it'll be sunny with a high of 19.
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0: FBC, hello, it is Lexi hanging out with you for a little bit longer today. 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
2: We've got sunshine in the forecast for today. We've got a few clouds late this morning. We'll see highs of 18. Cloudy skies on the way for tonight with a few showers beginning late in the evening. It'll be foggy and windy in the overnight, low of 14. Tomorrow, rain will end, but there's still a chance of showers. Clearing in the afternoon, it'll be windy. We'll see a high of 18, 23 inland, and then Friday, it'll be sunny with a high of 19.
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0: John Morgan, kid myself, 93 CFBC. It is almost 9 o'clock, which means the 90s at 9 are coming up shortly. Today's lineup includes artists like The Chicks, Vince Gill, Brooks and Dunn, and more. So stick around.
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0: Dan and Shay say so. 93 CFBC. Good morning. It is about halfway through the 9 o'clock hour. It is Wednesday. My name is Lexi. I'll be with you for just a little bit longer today. And just wanted to give you a quick little heads up on an event coming up. The Jamie Davis Memorial Golf Tournament happens on September the 12th. This is the third annual of this event. It's all in support of Bobby's Hospice. It's happening this year at Hampton Golf Course. You can email for more information on how to get involved, jamiedavismemorial@gmail.com. 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
4: We've got sunshine in the forecast for today. We've got a few clouds late this morning. We'll see highs of 18. Cloudy skies on the way for tonight with a few showers beginning late in the evening. It'll be foggy and windy in the overnight, low of 14. Tomorrow, rain will end, but there's still a chance of showers. Clearing in the afternoon, it'll be windy. We'll see a high of 18, 23 inland, and then Friday, it'll be sunny with a high of 19.
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0: Tyler Joe Miller, Under the Influence, 93 CFBC. That wraps up my time with you for today. I am hitting the road and heading home, but Dennis is coming up in the afternoon to hang out with you some more, and I'll be back tomorrow morning bright and early at 6 a.m. Have a good rest of your day.
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0: Remember one of those days where you just have to remind yourself to do just about everything? Dennis, don't hit snooze on the alarm. Dennis, you're not 25 anymore, and you do not need to purchase that. What are some things that you've got to remind yourself about each and every single day? Drop me a line, let me know. I mentioned a couple of them. I do have to verbally tell myself each morning when I get up, don't hit snooze. And guess who hit snooze today? That's right, this guy. Luke Combs on the way for you. Also some Brad Paisley. 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

0: 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And they've got Nate Smith on the way for you. L King and Miranda Lambert, what a great duo they were. I hope that they actually come up with maybe another collaboration down the road, but that was going back to 2021 for that one. It's Drunk and I Don't Want to Go Home coming up for you in just a moment's time after our weather details on 93 CFBC.
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2: Increasing cloudiness as the day rolls on, up to a high of 18 degrees tonight. Still cloudy, a chance of showers late this evening into the overnight, and then rain beginning before morning, down to a low of 14 degrees. That rain should end tomorrow morning, holding on to a chance of showers for Thursday, though it should clear up later in the afternoon, getting up to a high of 18 degrees, except 23 further inland.
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1: Brett Kissel, 93 CNBC. Welcome to Hump Day. I've got a word of the day, and it's coming to you from Keanu Reeves, and it says this: the simple act of paying attention can take you a long way. He just turned 60 last week. Hard to believe, right? Oh, check this out. Kelsey Ballerini's coming up. Also got some Dean Brody on the way for you. He's got a little bit of help with the rec laws. That's on the way for you. Next up, Drunk and I Don't Want to Go Home from 2021. It's L. King, Miranda Lambert, 93 CFPC.

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1: 93 CFBC, welcome to the afternoon. Parmalee right there. Of course, they did very good at the YQM. Glad to have you along here for the long haul today. Let's see here. If you're looking for some reasons to celebrate today, it was, well, you ever wonder where the term computer bug actually came from? Well, it was on today's day back in 1947. A computer scientist by the name of Grace Hopper actually discovered a moth that was trapped inside of the relay of a Harvard Mark II computer. Now, trapped inside, back then, the computers were basically, they took up an entire room. So if the moth got inside the computer, it was inside the room. And that's where the term came from, the actual first computer bug. Thanks to Grace Hopper back in 1947. You remember Welcome Back, Cotter? Welcome Back. Well, that was the show that gave us John Travolta. It actually hit the TV network on today's date back in 1975 on ABC. And if you're a gamer, well, then you're probably glad of this one. The original Sony PlayStation was launched in North America on today's date back in 1995. And let's see, Band of Brothers, great World War II miniseries. It was produced by Steven Spielberg and Tom Hanks, premiered on HBO. Today's date back 2001. What a great show that was. On the way for you, I've got Eli Young Band. I've got Kane Brown coming up for you too. But next up, it's time to slide. Madame Lalo, 93 CFBC.
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Woo! And we like it that way. Hell yeah! I'll turn it up. 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

0: St. John's home for country favorites. Kelsey Kulick telling it to heaven. Now, Tyler Joe is around the corner. Also got some Shaboozy. That's all coming up after our weather details next.
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2: Increasing cloudiness as the day rolls on, up to a high of 18 degrees tonight. Still cloudy. A chance of showers late this evening into the overnight, and then rain beginning before morning, down to a low of 14 degrees. That rain should end tomorrow morning, holding on to a chance of showers for Thursday, though. It should clear up later in the afternoon, getting up to a high of 18 degrees, except 23 further inland.
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I always love that, too. And I'd be over me, too. It's Tyler Joe Miller, 93 CFBC. Luke Bryan's coming up for you. Also, Chris Young. And I got some Dustin Lynch and Jelly Roll coming up for you as well. Now, family drama. Every family has a little bit of it, right? It just seems that right now, the royals seem to have a little extra dosage of that. Prince William's actually kind of worried that Prince Harry still has some contacts inside the whole, quote, royal establishment. And he's worried that those people would be able to leak private family information to Harry and Meghan. Now, King Charles has actually released a statement that Harry and Meghan are private citizens. They're not classified as royals. We know that, but I guess it just needs to be restated. So sources say that this, quote, spy network is not exactly what it is. Harry spent his entire life around these people and still knows a lot of them. Harry, of course, would say that there's a big difference between having friends and having spies. Family drama, no shortage of it in the royal family for sure. Stay tuned. I've got more music, less drama on the way for you right now. Dustin Lynch, Jelly Roll Chevrolet.

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0: Well, that certainly was a big tune for him. In fact, that was one of the ones that got him into the world of country music and actually got him now as the a new member of the Grand Ole Opry. Darius Rucker, Wagon Wheel, 93CFBC. You excited for some football? Well, it's back. It's starting up tonight. We've got the Seattle Seahawks. They're going to be hosting the New England Patriots in a Super Bowl rematch tonight on NBC and on the Peacock networks. And Seahawks are going to be raising their Super Bowl championship banner. So the league's kickoff actually moved to tonight. And this was all to accommodate the NFL Melbourne Australia game between the LA Rams and the 49ers, which is happening tomorrow. So the game is going to be broadcast on Netflix. 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

0: If you're a fan of the show America's Got Talent, I've got good news for you. It looks like Simon Cowell is now recovering from back surgery. Howie Mandel says it was a success, but he says that just hours out of surgery, Simon's doing well. Howie's not called him yet. He figures that Simon probably doesn't want a phone call just immediately after going under the knife. But Howie says that he can't wait to visit, and he's sending good wishes for a speedy recovery to Simon. Now, this surgery, actually, just in case you want to know, this is related to a back injury that he sustained from a 2020 electric bike accident. So he had to have spinal cord fusion and everything, all that stuff. But good report for Simon Cowell. Surgery went well. So the America's Got Talent finale is scheduled for the 23rd of this month.
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2: Cloudy with a chance of showers late this evening into the overnight, down to a low of 14. Rain expected to begin before morning. That rain will eventually end. Still a chance of showers into Thursday with a risk of thunder showers early Thursday morning. A high expected tomorrow of 18, except 23 inland. Tomorrow night, partly cloudy, low of 10. Sunny Friday with a high of 19.
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0: Well, I'm thinking that Lori Loughlin also is going to be Loving Life Again. That's Ella Langley, her latest track, Loving Life Again, 93 CFBC. Why am I talking about Lori Loughlin? Well, Aunt Becky from Full House, you remember her? Well, after 30 years of marriage, Lori Loughlin's reportedly filed for divorce from her husband, Massimo Giuliani. Now, they married in 1997. They've got two daughters, and it looks like Lori's citing irreconcilable differences, and she's asking Massimo to cover her legal fees as well. So it's official. Aunt Becky's heading for the singles ads. I've got Eric Church and Josh Ross, as well as Shaboozy. That's going to lead us into the drive at 5 and 93 CFBC. Next up, it's Golden Child from Megan Patrick.
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0: It's the Drive at 5 on 93 CFBC. Looks like if you've got a smart TV in your living room, grab your tinfoil hat for just a second, because that glowing rectangle might actually be doing a little bit of secret agent work on the side. There's reports from a company called The Verge, and they put out a report saying that certain LG smart TVs are potentially spying on their owners. Now, we're not just talking about tracking which movies you watch. We're talking about the constant snooping, like they're logging and updating your information, even when they're sitting in standby mode or they're even powered off. Reports are saying they could actually be sharing your location data, which is and taking detailed notes on nearby Wi-Fi networks in your neighborhood. Basically, the OS on your TV is much like the OS that's on your phone. You can see available networks. It has GPS location, everything like that. So a similar thing is able to be reported from your TV. Here's the kicker, though. The investigation actually found that some TVs are actually recording audio while they're hanging out in standby mode. And worse yet, that audio gets saved on the TV while it's disconnected from the internet, and then as soon as it is connected to a Wi-Fi or a wired network, then it gets uploaded the second that it's connected. So next time you're talking about the top secret family recipes or maybe complaining about your boss in front of the TV, you might want to unplug the cord first. It's the Drive at 5. I've got some John Party on the way for you next stop. Boots off, 93 CFBC.
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Monday through Friday, man, we bust off. The Rise and Shiners. The Up All Nighters. Working on the night shift, baby. 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

0: 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In that set of four, we had Florida Georgia Line, BB Rexha, Dan and Shay, and Josh Stumpf. And I've got another set of four to take us out of the drive at five into the six. We've got Brad Paisley, Keith Urban, Morgan Wallen, and we're going to kick that off right now with When You Know, You Know. 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